Kermit against 23 due to the call. And it's 2-8 on scene. 1568 Carey plays off East 16th Street. Interpersonal from a fall. 9 Bravo, 20-05.

0: Frederick to English Muffin Man, command, incident duration 41 minutes, 2007.
1: Frederick, I copied the 41 minute IDR. Commanded Division Alpha.
2: Good.
1: I got the update a couple minutes ago from Engine 33's officer, but my assumption is you're continuing the slow process of extinguishing the fire within the oven.
2: That's correct.
1: And can you just advise if you're par with all your companies? Should be yourself, Engine 33, and the ANI team of Tower 4.
2: I'm par with those, and also CG901 is with us now.
1: Got it. Command to the roof division.
3: Good.
1: I know you just got up there, and you're starting to work the roof hatches, but can you just do me a quick par? You should have your crew, Tower Force driver, and firefighter.
3: Hold on.
1: Got it. Command to Frederick. Continuing to extinguish a fire that's contained to an appliance that's located in the Charlie Quadrant of a one-story large commercial. All companies are apart. We're going to continue to operate, and we're going to hold the channel in the command.
0: Command 2009.

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1: Go ahead.
0: Roof's open.
1: I copy. Commander Division Alpha, you seen a improvement there?

0: Correct, Bill. 431, Units of Welfare.
1: Devil.
0: Yeah, 4. For the KR4, Welfare.
2: 71, please.
0: KR4, 10-4.

0: Division Alpha, come in.
1: Division Alpha, go ahead.
0: Alright, the hatchway just opened. It's in a good location. Four trucks going to come out, get a fan. We're going to go ahead and set that up.
1: Okay. I'll let you call that. I know you're still trying to suppress that fire that's contained in the oven. If you're okay with the positive pressure ventilation, then we'll go ahead and do it.
2: Ambulance 259 on the air 2014.
0: Through the command.
3: Good,
0: man. Sending the tower server down. He's going to give you another fan that they can have in conjunction with truck 4's fan.
3: Get a little feedback. I heard you're sending a crew down and you need an extra fan.
0: I'm sending the driver down to assist with giving truck 4 another fan so they have multiple fans for the type of space they have down there.
3: Command's okay.

0: Command of Safety 901.
1: Good.
0: I have a representative for the building at the command post. I'm going to send them to Tower 1. Can you come out to the exterior and then escort them inside to put eyes on us?
1: Yeah, I'm going to send the officer, Command 33 out.

0: Ambulance 339, due to Pine Cliff Park, 8350 Pine Cliff Park Road, and field number 2. Injured person, 9 Bravo 2017.
1: Traffic.
2: 226.
1: I have a first delivery, 3 times, thank you.
2: 4.
1: In Maryland, Mary Sam Lincoln, 5312.

0: groups or investigative groups? Six, you two.
1: I'll be in front of 6634 Coldstream Drive. Send a golf cart. Hang on, yeah, feels bright.
0: Now four. Okay, we'll hang out up here for a few more minutes.

0: That's right, I was working.
1: Okay, yeah, I got

Ambulance 18 ALS, Wardell, The Grove at Auburn, 1214 Still Meadow Place, Department T Tango V Bravo, St. Paul Episode 9 Bravo 2023.

0: Ambulance 18, ALS 4 responding, the Grove at Alden, 1214 Still Meadow Police Department, T-Tango B Bravo, Finkel Episode 9 Bravo, 2025.
1: Go ahead.
2: Just looking for an update on the extinguishment of the fire and the other.
1: Okay, majority of it is contained. We're still working with maintenance, slowly disassembling the oven so we can get in. The smoke conditions have improved tremendously. And here in about 5-10 minutes, if we can get the roof crew to switch in and out, I'd like to send a few guys outside due to the heat in here from the oven.
2: That was going to be my next question. I'll go ahead and pull the companies off the roof. I don't think there's any need for that right now. And then I'll put them at that entrance door right by Tower 1, and we can put them in when they're ready.
1: Sounds good, Chief.
2: Command to the roof division.
3: I copy.
2: Outstanding. Just stay on the fire on the exterior. Tower 1's crew will be the first one in.
4: Three, FHH.
5: Analyst, please remain requested at ALS 2026. Analyst 28, transporting 2027. ALS 33 due to the call ambulance 339 on the scene, Pine Cliff Park, 8350 Pine Cliff Park Road, field number 2. Injured person requiring ALS 9 Bravo 2027.

0: start doing this with my command. Incident duration 6 minutes 27.
1: Commander Fletcher, I copy the 1 hour IR. 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Copy the operation.

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1: 6A, 2028.
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0: Fleta, 23. We got a call at 318 Petersville Road. The cell phone team was reporting that a car's been sitting in a lot for 30 minutes. We're on the phone with them. The vehicle left.
2: S 33 responding.
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1: Forty-nine, 23, 23. Can you add me 23 still, please?
0: That's right.

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Paramedic engine 23 due to the call. Ambulance 18 on scene. ALS 4 responding. Grove at Alden. 1214 Stillwater Meadow Place. Stable episode 9 Bravo 2030.

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1: Ambulance 249 at the hospital, 2032.
2: On the end of it, it's 1 over Charles over Henry, and it's a Choctaw Nation of Oklahoma tag. Can you get a return on that?
3: What's up?

0: started the 4.1.
1: Yes.
0: 10621 Charles Henry. Registered to a Dylan guest subject. 29 is negative.
1: Thank you.

0: Vision Alpha, Omega.
1: Is it Vision Alpha, guys?
0: Do you have those relief crews ready?
1: Yep, I have Power 1, and then I also have Power 4's driver and firefighter. If you need all of them, just let me know.
0: Yeah, if they can come back to where 33's officer made access, I'll meet them there and walk them in.
1: Okay. Link up with Power 1's officer, give him the face-to-face, and he'll take over Division Alpha. I'm assuming paramedic engine 311 and engine 32 are coming out.
0: That's correct.
1: And the status of Power 4, the inside crew?
0: They said they're fine for now.
1: Okay, and Division Alpha, last question. Any more needs for fire extinguishers? Should we bring more in?
0: No, we're good on those.

0: 325, copy mailing fleet.
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2: 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Full registration to a Maria Ramiro and a Juan Munoz. 1503 West 8th Street in Frederick, 29 negative.
0: 10-4, thank you.
3: 232-225. Rear checks, okay.
0: Sure,
3: 10-4. Frederick, we have any key holder info?
1: Negative, a lot of them heard from you and our company. Is there going to be a tough day to contact the key holder?
3: Okay, it's all secure. You can close it. 5-1.
1: 10-4. 32, 29, 23.

0: 4923, I'm stacking an assist other. It's for animal control. It's at 610 North Maple Avenue. The 1017 is advising another dog attacked her dog. We made a card for animal control.
1: One GUI 71, please.
2: Paramedic in the 23 to ambulance 18 or ALS 4. Comment said he used a Charlie side door. Is that going to be the best access for getting you all?
3: Nah, it's under the outside.
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2: 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ALS 30 responding 2030.
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0: 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Just verifying KLS 30 is going to handle the emergency service correctly.
1: That's right.
0: Okay, thank you.

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Engine person from a fall 9-9-0-2042.

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0: 311 coming in.
1: 311, go ahead.
0: 311 with 3, 33 with 2, truck 4 with 2 have exited the structure.
1: I copy. Tower 1 and the outside crew from Tower 4 now inside, right?
0: That's correct.
1: All right, Lou, when you get a chance, you down, just come to the command post.
0: On the way.

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1: I'm okay with the IDR. Please continue to operate and try to extinguish the fire. 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I'll give you updates periodically.
0: Accepting command 2046.

0: 34-34, explosive discharge. 5501 Churchtown Road, 1017 is advising behind in the woods. I'm also advising they've heard a lot of gunshots. Area 8-2048.
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0: Five Woodsboro Pike, repeating 8415 Woodsboro Pike near the H&R Block. The white sedan, four-door sedan with tinted windows. Color visor, suspicious, because they don't know what they're doing. They're just walking by. Think it's weird.
2: Email 37 transporting 2052.

0: There goes 37 requesting PD. That whole same thing, of course.
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3: Thirty-one Frederick, that pickup truck was not there. Came over to DOA.
4: 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Alright, 6A, 2054.
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2: That's correct.
1: 2035.
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4: 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We're coming in on the Hobby Terrace side.
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0: Ambulance 28, the EMS 901 due to the fall. 346 Prospect Boulevard, Building B Bravo. Now upgraded. Building fire with entrapped in 9 Delta, 2104.
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2: 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Charlie Henry Ida, Charlie Adam Sam, second part B Mary, Adam Robert, Tom Ida Nora Edward Zebra, first of Adam Nora Adam, middle of Mary Adam Robert, Charlie Adam, David Adam Sam, date of birth 9/1/1999.
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1: 10-4.

Target 5026 is well known as suspicious. 5792 Alphen Drive off of Woodville Road. 1017 advised that there were two people in their backyard hiding behind their shed, and then they hopped the fence. 2108.

0: 426-417, the subject left on foot toward the west end of U Place out of the caller's backyard.
1: This is going to probably be related to the call we were just on up there.
0: 10-4.

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0: I made contact with the caller. Nothing's damaged. They said you did not go in the shed. They were hiding behind it.
1: They matched. I went back out to the bathroom. They matched the description of the two who already told to leave, but they haven't come back yet.

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1: Good.
0: The 911 impending was initially someone calling 5th Plane about fireworks. However, they have since stopped, and he advises he no longer needs assistance.
1: 71.
0: 10-4.

0: Or the 4904.
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0: My apologies. I accidentally gave the call to 400. However, it's going to be in Brunswick. Redirect.
1: Is that the fireworks call?
0: Yes.
1: You close it.
0: 10-4.
2: 432 traffic.
0: I-32.
2: It's going to be at the Giant off of a new design. It's going to be Maryland 8, Edward Roberts, 6659.
0: 4-32, 10-4.

It's a 4923. Respond to a shower complaint. We received a second call in regards to the Crandon Street and Metairie Parkway. Someone setting off fireworks.

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0: command of her.
1: Go ahead, command.
0: 7110 English Muffin Way. We had fire in the oven that was contained with no extension to the structure. The bulk of the fire has been extinguished. Maintenance and building rep are going to remain on the scene throughout the night, performing the fire watch and contacting the contractor for repairs and inspections. Terminating the command, units will status themselves in service. Battalion 901 traffic.
1: Command terminated. 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
1: Okay, there's no way I'm at this address. 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
0: Simple.

0: 326-426, Spencer Residential Burglary in Progress, 6739 Stubbinger Drive, 1017 is Madison. She's home alone. I believe that someone else is in the house with her. Area 1621 for me.
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0: 401 South 4.

verdict units are assigned to Sipir Drive, 1043. 1017 is Madison. We have extended history at this address involving Madison. She's been evaluated a couple of times. There's also history for pulling weapons on her mother.

0: for the 403. 403. 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Because, and if y'all want to give her a 21.
1: Never make it.
0: Right, 2-4-23, it's not through a fireworks complaint. The area of Winter Green Lane, Tamarack Way. Doesn't use Jeanette, advising someone send off fireworks. 21-45.

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0: Four 26 is 1023. 426 Temple. 3 D23 Welfare.

0: 426. You also have the 1017 come to the front door.
1: Yeah, that'd be great.
0: 10-4, roll with them.
2: 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Sick person, PS1, 2147.

0: mother. They said she just left. And they had no issues. So it could have been them, and she just didn't know. Just 343.
1: 463, no summons to reduce on the contact with the subject. No one was seen, just heard, and our fire alarms going off, which is probably what we're doing.
2: 13 is responding to a Sipir Drive, fully response, 2149.

0: It was 319 AM, it was 31 due. Parking lot of the Lowe's, 5611 Bucky's Town Pike. Control breathing 9 Bravo, 2149.
1: Just one more unit.
2: Seven four. Units responding to the Jupiter. If you're not 23, you're 10-8.
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2: Seven four.
1: .426 to .226. The initial call was me about my car. 7-3, not going to go to the house. My call is 7-5, and I'll reject that.

0: 3435 325 responsive disturbance, intersection of Dodge Creek Pike at Crestwood Boulevard. 1017 is advising, is the guy in the middle of the intersection, appears to be intoxicated under the influence of CDS. He's yelling, and people worry he's going to get hit. We have multiple calls on this. Area 6A, 2153.
1: Tempor.
2: You're not 432.
0: 432, Tempor.
3: General 430, put me on that.
0: Stand out 4, 10-4.

0: Director 423 responds to a destruction of property in Sheets 9253 Pinewood Road. The 717 is advising that some kids threw a rock at his car. When they can, the 717 confronted them, their parents came out and got confrontational. Area 5B, 2154.
1: 423, can I have a...
0: Four 23, 6 and 8.
2: Drafting cap.

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2: 727, Frederick.
1: 727.
2: On these vehicles involved, I have them. 180 at Farmbrook, Timmy, Maryland, 7 Charles William, 1452.
1: So 4.
3: Four 26, ready to count, square.
1: Four 26, 5, the house is clear. 2157. Yeah. 727, we copy the 28. What's it related to?

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1: Just checking your welfare.
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0: Breakfast for Love, respond to disturbance, Rural Farms, 6730 English Muffin Way. Send something as Danny, advising they want an individual to leave because he's stolen in the past and he's refusing to do so. The number one male, trying to buy, could be in black pants. Area 682158.
1: Now.
2: $400 for Frederick, I'll back him.
0: So far.
3: K-9-4-2-402.
4: Yes.
3: You free,
4: Mama? Not at the moment.
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0: 401's out for.

Ready to Romeo 15, copy for hit and run. This will be by 1021. The caller is in a yellow tractor trailer and advised a brown and silver tractor trailer clipped his mirror or broke his mirror, and they both continue driving.

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1: 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Right. 33, 10-4.

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0: 194 at Boat Hill, Maryland, 6 Charles Henry, Frank 63.

0: for PE 5-10-21. Support occurred at 464-15, hit a deer. Gosh, no longer on the scene, was in a black Honda Accord.
1: 10-4 to the deer, 10-0.
0: Not a 5.
1: If we got any calls for the deer, I'll make my way over.

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0: 426 South 4.
3: Car 15 Frederick. Some of the same messages, B31. I called my number twice, and it went to voicemail both times. I don't know if you want to give him a call and let him know I'm trying to reach him.
4: B31, the number is correct.
5: Okay, I'll give him a call in like 10 more minutes. See, she might be on the phone with her in front of us right now.

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0: If you haven't got it, you're going to be distancing the Glade Elementary School off Glade Road. Disturbance wrapping around.
1: That's right, I gave it to the county.
2: Version of 412, well, sir.
3: Green Travis.
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0: 433. Can we get a cage car down here to bounce our freight?
1: 10-4. You need to grab a cage car from the left.
2: 402, I'm here, I'll get it.
1: 10-4. Freight to 223, welfare.
0: Okay.
1: 10-4.
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0: 15 and B31. I pulled both the numbers and they are correct and no answers.
1: Tower 15 is directed. He calls back. Just let me know.

0: That's right.
1: Your routine or expedite?
0: Yeah, go ahead and expedite.
1: Right.

0: Area 15, a gentleman just called me back and advised that he'll be waiting for your call.
1: Sure, thank you.
2: You're just requesting the cage card. Both of our cage cards are dead.
3: Perfect.
1: We'll check the city.
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1: That's right.
4: Hey, y'all are awesome.
5: Roger, there might be a jump box where all the spare keys are.
2: Okay, I'll do my best. Perfect, I'm going to call down to the jail in the meantime, see if they have a cage card available.
1: Step 4.
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0: Canada 4, cities en route, they're expediting. 402, do you still want us to call the jail?
2: Verdict, we have one en route to
0: them. Canada 4, so we can cancel city. My apologies. We have city en route. They have a cage car. They're expediting.
3: The city coming.
0: That is correct. City is en route. They are expediting.
3: All right, G4.
2: That G4 is sufficient. We don't need the G4.
0: Definitely.

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Transferring from Washington County, 1343 Weaverton Road. 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
0: 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Can you see if you can get a Georgia Sound X on that guy?

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6: 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Or George Paul, 9759.
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0: 423 Smithfield Discharge, in the area 3601 Urbana Pike, 717, just reporting they've heard some gunshots. Area 5E2233.
1: Port 23, on direct. 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
1: That's right.

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1: Four eleven.
0: It's a protective order on a David Meadows subject. FAD's out of the subject. We call it over. They should stay with him.

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0: 34-3. Four three, I have a 911 in area 8. 717, this is when the daughter wanted to go to the ER to get x-rays. No, she no longer wants to go. Your discretion.
1: Evening,
0: please. 10-4.

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0: Certain ambulance to the back lot, Sally Port of the left, please. The Nisher can be CDS and extreme 1096 issues.
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1: Okay.

of a 38 ALS-2 responding. The back lot of the law enforcement center, 110 Airport Drive East. Mental patient, please on the scene, 9 Bravo 2247.

P23 respond to a suspicious situation in their area of 4032 Lamar Drive. It's in reference to the party again. 1017 is advising there are kids walking through their backyard. And things are up to the CDS. Area 5-8-2248. Direct to 412, welfare.

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0: Top 4. Right, 223, we got another call in reference to the party. Right across, reference them.

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0: Can you start out there? I'll be out on frozen, right?
2: Forty-nine twenty-two, 10-4, 49.04,
1: until sobriety, 2253.
3: 411, got it.
1: 411.
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1: Fourth and down four.
2: Seven 27. Be in the ambulance, ride the
1: FHH. 27, 74. Ready to 411, welfare.
3: Okay. Can you start me another routine for field sobriety?
1: That's right.
4: 421 is ready.
1: 421.
4: /727 will be riding the ambulance to the hospital. Myself and 427.
1: Very good, Captain.
2: 400 Frederick. I'll be out with 411 in a sec.
1: So far.
5: He was Florida's addicts. All over the road. Found the remembering duty in the morning, 20 minutes.

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1: Temper, do you want additional?
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1: Unit 2223? Temper.

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Engine 351, truck 23, rescue squad 3, ambulance 239, ambulance 709 due. Interstate 270 northbound, area route 80. Vehicle accident, 9 Bravo 2303.

0: too far in there.
1: Careful. This was called in by the neighbor across the street who heard it.

0: the rerouting at 20, or is that just what they were in front of?
1: He said that's right, they were at 20. That's where he heard it coming from.
2: Four 26 10 4.
3: Four 14 Frederick, can you change this to a port paperwork flight at 71?
2: 4 14 10 4.
0: All right, keep going now.

0: Ambulance 37 around that big base, Carter 30. 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
1: Medicine 7, transporting 2307.
2: 362. Yes. You called me first.
1: Sorry.
2: I was just trying to 23 news, and I'll have 70 inside.

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0: 24.
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2: Caller advised there was a group of kids who were leaving and they were talking about driving intoxicated and he was best at it. They left one car there and caller believes they'll be back. It was approximately three subjects, all number two males in their 20s. It's a K-9 4. Turn to the K-9 4.
3: Good for him.
2: Is he able to clear and help through the traffic stop?
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2: Ten four, South Jefferson and West South.

0: Ambulance 18 to 8108 Mojave Court off Iroquois Place in Arrowwood. 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

from Sephora, if you respond to a request by 10/21, contact Pat. Numbers on the card. Notes are on the card. 2312.

0: credits to 226 4th Ridge New Responder, MS6, 2785 Lock Haven Drive, 10705, that she was at her daughter's house on. They were having a disagreement, and they tried to leave, and the daughter and son and sister-in-law pulled the caller out of their car. I believe they took items. 2313.
1: Thank you, Jack.

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The detector was requested by, I believe, the homeowner. 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

0: 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Are we sure on the phone number here?
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0: It's just going to be another second. 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The call taker's on another call.
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0: for Jackson Terminal. 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
1: Nearly quarter of the ground, whatever way.
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0: 400, I got a suspicious situation in area 4. 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I don't have any car available.
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0: 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Okay, 434 Welfare.
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1: 10 for standby.
2: 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Are you being transported to Hudson Beach, 3 8 3 9?

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4: 435 Eastbound, Chester Mass, LP, in route 6, Mass Route.
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1: 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Frederick, the 49 is for welfare.
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0: 433 Frederick, I'll take that trespassing from 435.
1: 433 10-4.

0: 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I can handle. I'm right around the corner.
1: Thanks, George.

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0: 423.
1: Can we confirm the address? I don't know, like it's Ryan 2769.
0: 423, there was a lot of feedback. Can you 10-9, please?

0: Can we confirm the address for this call? It looks like it's at 2769, but the address you gave is 2785.
1: That's correct. Stand by.

0: 4-3-2-226.
1: Yeah.
0: Hey, you want anything else, dude?
2: Level.
0: Yes. So she's not wanting to file any charges for anything. She's just wishing to get her purse, her keys, and her wallet back from the residence.
1: Can we confirm an address? Because I'm at 2769. I'm not seeing anybody here.
0: Yeah, I'll confirm with her. She's extremely intoxicated.
1: Roger that. I'll stay on too for you.
3: The call taker's also trying to confirm the address, if that's what they need.
1: 432. 432, what is the first name of your person?
4: Fire out here, to put a fire out, a fire pit, but still over some. Just a small fire. I just can't get you out.
5: Do you want us to start a fire?
4: That's right. Just a small burn pit.
5: Ten four, just confirming it's to the rear of 4032 Bilmar.
4: That's right. You should just go over in your handheld fire extinguishers.
0: 10-4.
1: 435.
0: 432-226.
1: Yeah,
0: bud. She has 27885
1: Lock Haven
0: Drive.
1: Several, try fine.
3: Just the call taker as well, and that's 5 blockage.
0: Daughter. Mm-hmm.

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0: 2339.
2: KLT 120 is around.
0: Temple. To
1: 211416
0: here. 10-4. 225,
3: 223 Welfare. 10-4. Go ahead. Get it clear and head down to Mountain County. Down 15, across the bridge to the Sonoma Station there. For an accident that happened in Maryland, and they drove across there and stopped.

0: 435. Copy Maryland 28. Tell me where it comes back to.
1: 435.
0: 3 George Mary, 5915 at Maryland.
2: Front of the 435.
0: Yeah.
2: 3 George Mary, 5915, expires 12 of 2026. Register to a Lori Navine Goldenthal, 5514 Rikes Forward, Lexus RX, 29 Atlanta.
0: Keep the info on the car, please.
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0: You want me back out on one more?
1: 426 so far. 422.
0: Yes.
1: 4952, I'm taking a juvenile complaint at Kimwell Park. So sometimes Nancy complains because she hears kids at the basketball court and they're hollering and she can't sleep.
0: We're on 23, good. Further, you run a 2729, please. The Maryland Sound X is going to be the Maryland 1027-627-0248-448. Correction, 1027-627-0248.

0: 29-23. Aaron is valid. Class E, Charles. 29-23.
1: 4, can you add it to 49-04's card, please?
2: Yeah.
0: Carol 2.2 on the scene, 2348.
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2: Go for it.

The report 27 response to a suspicious person. 1X of Frederick. 5112 Pegasus Court. The 1017 is Trish. Advising. They've been having issues with people messing with their company vehicles. She's walking to her car and she's hearing people in the wooded area of business. 2354.

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2: Okay.

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He advised, he wasn't sure where he was at. He's out with friends. But he's accidental, no emergency, no assistance needed. 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

0: 4-3,
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1: Virginia, John, Lincoln, Paul, Sam, 889.
2: Four three. Virginia, John, Lincoln, Paul, Sam, 889. Still registered to a Hanford Hall Jr. and a Christian Hall, 3 in Virginia. Expires in 2028. Turned on 2016 Honda 4-door, 29 negative.
1: They're going to be here sleeping all night. It's 3:43. You close out.

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1: 423.
0: Once everyone is clear from Reichsburg Road, you can make this a disturbance to close it out 71.
1: 423, 10-4.

0: 411. 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
1: Yeah, I tried. He didn't answer, so I left him a voicemail. It was possible the caregiver was on the phone with him.
0: Okay, because we just got off the phone with him again. But that's all right. Thank you.
1: Yeah, boy.

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1: 4.
2: Whether you give me the truck, plane or bound, can you just give me a better understanding of the direction of travel, please?

0: 427 Frederick, Arizona ID when you're ready. Cunningham, Charles, Union, Nora, Nora, Ida, Nora, George, Henry, Adam, Mary, Nathan, Vaughn, Victor, Adam, Union, George, Henry, Nora, 060677.
1: 10-4, did you have a sound X?
0: D-4-2-4-7-9-2-4-6.
1: Chambers, am I?
2: We're quitting. I was at the start of 71.
1: 435-10-4. 49-4, did you have a message?
3: Evening 10-22, Frederick.
0: Four. 427. Go ahead.
4: When the Arizona return says that driver's license non-commercial class, a class I identification card, driver's license non-commercial status, valid, expiring 23-1, 29 is negative.

0: respond to 1037 situation at the Lake Lenoir Dam, Flores Mill Road. Callers advising there's two boys on the bridge. Appear that they may be trying to jump, climbing the fence. Area 16, 0006.
1: 435, you can give that to me.
0: 435, 104, 226.
2: Yeah, well, thank you.
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He advised he fixed his phone so it will not block your number.

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0: 220, Roger. Can you link this to the call at 4036 Lomar earlier, posted out 71?
1: 223, 10-4.
2: Coming out of 10-6, 80, at the ramp for 270 North. Let me see the tag instrument here.
1: 403, 10-4.
3: Okay. Ready, Trimble.
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1: Yeah. 417, technically.
2: For them, for a key copy of Pennsylvania 10 tech.
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0: 411 to 421. 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
1: It was a male blue jeans, black shirt. I was just out with a female in a navy hoodie with blue jeans. She's working.

0: 4334. It actually looks like 403 is going to be at the 80-270 northbound ramp, not 85.
1: Westbound.
2: Right, my apologies.

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1: $400 Fredericton closing.
0: $410 for 226, right?
2: Correct. Yes.

Very good, sir. I made contact at the Sunoco. It's going to be a 1057, code 89. Move, vehicle 1 information. He got an incident number. I'll be clear tonight.

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1: 433, stand.
2: Frederick. 427.
1: You can close that
2: suspicious 71.
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0: You got Stokes for the vehicle in about 35.
1: My apologies. Can you actually cancel on that phone list? Put him at the top of the list. His Stokes just showed up.
0: 10-4.

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0: you join the traffic. Send westbound exit 56, Maryland 1, George Paul, 0350, Blackface for you.
1: 323, 10-4.

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1: Stand by, I'll ask.

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1: Okay.
0: ALS 29, you're to the call. Autumn Lake Healthcare, 56 West Frederick Street, trouble breathing, I'm Bravo, 0040.

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1: Okay.
0: 223, careful. Number 16, Wilbur.
1: I'm good.
0: 416, careful. Predator 417, Wilbur.
2: I'm okay.
0: 417, Tampa.
3: Address on Tampa. I heard there was another for a disturbance. I'll see the details. Okay. Address to the same residence, sir.
0: Okay.
4: Monocacy and Patrick, 2 George Charles, 1860.
0: 402, 10-4.

Frederick, all cars, 1063, lookout. Frederick, all cars, be on the lookout for an at-risk missing suspect. Deanna Antoinette Braithwaite, date of birth 11/10/2005. She's a 20-year-old number one female, 5'2", 145 pounds, with long, dark-colored braids. Last seen wearing dark rainbow Crocs, maroon shorts. Last seen in the area of FHH about an hour ago, around midnight. Unknown direction of travel. She suffers from schizophrenia and diagnosed with autism. No known weapons. If located, stop, check the welfare and advise FPD. Philip, if

0: Maybe it'll take 9 to 2410 Tabor Drive, Mansfield Court and Valley Drive. This is the patient on emergency response, Twin Bravo, 0023.
1: Well, hurry up.
2: Okay. We are Fountain Rock, passing Dillon Road right now. I'll let you know how it goes.

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1: Let's see, what's 49? Desert Edward, X-ray 9574.
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0: Monocacy at 15 North, Maryland 7, Frank George, 7400.
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0: $10.21 for you for a suspicious person that you handled yesterday.
1: $10.4.
0: Earlier tonight, I mean. All right, 417, welcome.
2: In reference to that follow-up, is he saying that the people are back there now?
0: That's right. 435, that would be a wrap. Check it out. 435, that one.
2: 411, yeah, as well.
0: 411, Temple. 427, you direct on that?
1: That's right.
3: Four seventeen, Fred, you're on the pay. 417, Tim. 412, Walter. I'm okay. 412, Tim. 22, Fred. Travel on the card and I'll be on the field.

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2: How about female 10-5 to 2185 Swain's Lock Court? Beginning mileage is 46024.3.
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0: 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I'm only showing a permit.
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2: Broadway and West South. It's gonna be Maryland 2 George David 1887 on a Cadillac.
1: 432-10.

Church, all cars, 1043, City Police, Virginia, a residential work in progress, 239 West Pack Street, Alamance. They have not requested additional assistance at this time.

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0: Shookstown at Willowdale. It's going to be an unreadable tag on a white Audi A7.
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0: 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It's going to be Ohio, King Henry Robert, 7499.
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0: 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You can make it. The Knox River. Maryland 1, Henry Boy 1117.
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2: Ten four.
0: 10-4.

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0: 600 to 2306. Spoke to a request officer at the Super 8 300 Tippin Drive. There's a customer there that is upset because their door is broken and the hotel will not give them a refund. 148.
1: Miller.
2: Left All Saints and ICE. It's going to be Virginia, Tom, X-Ray, Adam, 5388 on Black Nikon.
0: Four thirty-six, 10-4.

0: Frederick 403, welcome.
1: Yeah.
0: 403, tap.
2: 432, Frederick, we're pulling the gators at South Bend.
0: 432, tap.
2: Hang on, you're so close.
3: Yeah, I'm coming to you.
0: Frederick's right.
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0: 135.9 out of Hawaii. Class of Boyd, Adam Boyd, Charles Ocean, Charles King, first of Kevin, Tom Spelling, middle of Elliot, E-L-L-I-O-T. Date of birth, 4/16/1994.
1: 10, stand by.
2: 17, Travis.
1: 470.
2: 70 eastbound and 75, Massachusetts 75, not Robert 35.
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0: Guilford, Frederick Crossing, West Virginia, 818-181F.
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0: What's that, 416 traffic stop 71? I'm showing 1060, that's suspicious.
1: Okay.

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West Patrick at Court Street.

0: 23-6.
1: 71 on the initial here at Super 8. Open up a welfare check and we're in 207. 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
0: 23-6. 23-6. Do you want it back?
1: Yeah. Somebody start plugging the bus.
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0: 431. Respond for a trespassing. 7351 Friends Creek Road. Dr. Cannon's on the line advising that she just woke up and there's people all around here. Area 1, 221. Order 434, 414, welfare.
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0: Forty at Waverly, Maryland tag, William, Ida, Lincoln, Lincoln, Robert, Union, Nora, on a motorcycle.
1: 434, 10.

0: Just one sec. 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It was accidental, and then her friend died. I'll be clear.
1: Careful.

0: 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It's gonna be 6600.
1: Y- 434, Q109, we got 6600.
0: The last two is Young 4.
1: Cancel.

0: this one for we are on traffic at Pennsylvania and Fulton, and the passenger driver just switched on the prior approach.
1: Forget, rest in peace. Flight leaving Route 7.

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1: 403.
0: Copy, westbound, exit 59. Maryland, 8, Edward Victor, 5649.
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0: Phoenix Royal Farms on the last week. 9 Frank Adams 3913.
1: Four seventeen seven.

0: What's wrong with it? Coming back. Well.
1: What?
0: 4 Charlie Charlie 3298, pulling out of Nissan Altima. That's 27 for my own, you're ready.
1: 5-0.
0: Yeah. The operator for the vehicle from Maryland, Comex. 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
1: You're up top, Pencil.
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0: Dr. Cannon's back on the line. 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
1: Okay.
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0: 431 direct.
1: 7-4, thank you.

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You need to look at it on. We're going to be westbound at the 51, 52.

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0: 42.
1: 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John Robert Henry 3007.

Email is 319 New Faison, 15646 Boogie's Town Pike, 139. Same person number 340.

0: Engine 172, Tanker 17, New Mutual Aid 2, Carroll County, Box 14-2, 4316 Bridge Road, across from that address. House fire, care office 7406.
1: Frederick, I believe they're 1042.

anything else. 37 engine 33 due. I 70 westbound, 51 mile marker, Saint Person. Dallas State Police on the scene. I'm Bravo 406.

0: 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Devil.
1: Team responded.
2: Oscar 17 responding.
1: That's correct.
2: Carol Alpha 7413.
3: Tanker,
2: Tanker one responding driver, holding Carol Alpha 1, 413.

0: He says he has a daughter named Stacy. If you see any associated names, he apparently told his wife passed away last week, but unconfirmed.
1: First,
0: I'm trying to get over now. I just contacted Richmond City. They're going to head over to that address.

This one. 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Southside Richmond, that appears to be his daughter. 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
1: Yes. 201, we have a noise complaint in Mount Airy regarding construction noise, I guess noise ordinance, no use car.
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0: Florida, Paul Lincoln 686 Edward.
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1: It's
0: gonna be Florida Fall Queen 541 TV.
1: Should be Paul Queen 544, David. Is that it?
0: Keep in on this.
1: Paul Queen 544, David.
0: About 4.

0: one, David.
1: Frederick 215. We're showing the original tag replace 5, Paul Queen 5, 4-4, David. However, running that one and then also running 5-4-1, David, they both come back with an expiration in 2027. Registered to Chase Automotive Financial. Neither have vehicle information or insurance information. Both 29s are negative.
0: Four, thanks.
2: Good, Robert.
3: Good.
2: I might be wrong. Is that Mount Airy Police's jurisdiction?
3: You got it, but they don't come on until 7.
2: Okay. Could you hold it till 7 and sign it to them, please?
3: No. 7-4.

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1: G15, good.
0: 5 Young, Frank, Edward, Paul, Robert, Adam, Edward, 2, Lincoln, Paul, 0, 1, 9, 7, 2, 5.

0: 4-9-2-15. 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
1: Have fun. 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

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Thank you. East Carter, 1051, for Chevy Trax. Heavy front damage, rear back deployed, the front axle is destroyed. 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Good BF, Pennsylvania tag, Lima Whiskey, Kilo 6093. Lima Whiskey, Kilo 6093.

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2: 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Is that 43 of the vehicle disabled in lane 1 at this time?

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1: 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Can you confirm if Giant wanted a trespass on him or if they just wanted him off the property?
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0: 10-4-2-34.
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0: 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Entry exit, front door, area 12, 734.
1: Sheriff, I got it.
0: 231.
1: Correct.
0: 216, Walford.
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0: 7-4.

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1: 2-4 Tom, 1202 comes back to that subject at that address on a 2016 Mazda 29 negative.
2: Several thanks.

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Brunswick Street at North Georgia, Maryland, 0, Victor Edward 900.

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1: 215,
0: here. Ballinger Creek at Elmer Dyer, Maryland, to Edward, Edward, 8726.
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0: 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The squad is non-staff.
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November 910, Tiger. Good. Morning, sir. Can I get a card? I'm VA, my card. ID 6690. Yes, sir. Been warning you.

Samuel Stunandu, 1848 Millstream Drive, between Hubert Road and Amber Drive and Amber Meadows. And your person, 9 Bravo 752.

0: Ambulance 299 responding, 1848 Mill Stream Drive between Hayward Road and Amber Drive and Amber Meadows. Unit person 9 Bravo 754. Ambulance 249 ALS 29 Engine 111 responding, in the area of Woodsboro Pike and Crum Road, unknown medical emergency, 9 Bravo 754.
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0: Ambulance 249 to all responding units. We have checked from Glade Boulevard all the way down to the end of West Frederick. We have not seen anybody on the side of the road as of this time. Still investigating.
1: Marilyn Adams, 357251.
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0: 216, 215, respond to a disturbance at extended stay, 5240 Westview Drive, room 131. A guest is screaming that his $1,000 is gone from his room. They believe he's going to hurt somebody. 6A, 757.
1: 917, I can take 215 spot.
0: He is going to extend the stay. He's now banging on the door. 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His name's Bill Smith.

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2: So it is him.

Northport is located northbound 15 area 10. A blue Chevy Silverado passed another vehicle traveling no less than 90 miles an hour. This is Nick Burbridge, KGA 08-08-08.

Vertical course of locate 270 southbound Area 85. A black Tesla. What's your name tag? 133-279-ALPHA. Driving erratically. Same thing for KJ. Not 08-079.

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0: 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No emergency on blowback. Son got a hold of the phone, area 323.
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5: Eastbound 70 at 17. 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

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Trouble breathing, 9 Bravo, 825.

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Ambulance 18 ALS 2-2, Citizens Care and Rehab, 1920 Rosemont Avenue, in the hallway, Single Episode 9, Bravo, 826. ALS 2 responding, 826. Ambulance 179 ALS 17 responding, 9012 Walnut Street, between Green Valley Road and South Street, trouble breathing, 9 Bravo, 827.

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0: 215 216 respond to a disturbance in Walmart, 7400 Guilford Drive. Two unhoused individuals sleeping outside with a dog. Told them they needed to leave. Started getting aggressive. Area 5A 39.
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2: 917 and 215, I can take your spot, I'm in the area.
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0: Heard of copies. 236, Walter.
3: Yep.
0: 236, 10-4. Frederick Dean, owner of Walmart. 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
1: Ambulance 37, transporting priority 3, SHH.
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2: Yeah, Virginia Alpha 69833764.
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1: 277 to the Urbana exit.
0: So we're going to run it with you on the parking ride. When you get off 270, you'll be the first one on your left.
1: Good copy. 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
0: Not to say, if you just want to hang tight, we'll be back over there with him shortly with these forms.
1: Yes, one back over there.
0: Tight in there, you don't have to make contact with him.
1: Careful.

0: 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When you're looking for him, he will be in the median of the road.
1: More ladies.
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Hurricane into the area of the disturbance on Walmart. We just got an assault in progress at Guilford and Buckystown Pike of a individual that assaulted the guy that's standing there with the sign.

0: C-34 and 201, can you start to send me the advice?
1: Yes. 917, Frederick, we're good.

0: suspect on the assault was a male, number two, 30s to 40s, wearing tan pants. Also had a bike with him. He left in a Prius, navy blue in color, turning left on the 85.
1: He did not. He's here. I'm out with him.
0: And for 9-17.
1: I'm
0: in route to 9-15. 10-4-2-15. Part 2 or 3.
2: Right.
0: Had a residential alarm on Farfield Drive before dispatch. Copper pay is
2: good.
0: 9-23.
3: 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Can you send me any in the supervisor?
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0: 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Area of 6436 Lake Ridge Drive. Vehicle accident, 9 Bravo, 926.
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That's where the phase two is hitting. There's houses on Lake Ridge, face Lake Ridge.

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1: 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Got two vehicles. Looks like all vehicles are all occupants are out at this time. 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

Western Kennebec 7912, 15629, Choir Rock School Road, off the Hells Delight Road, trouble breathing, 9 Bravo, 939.

We're going for his Temple Key, eastbound 70 at the 59-mile marker. Caller reports that a gray Subaru sedan attempted to run them off the road three times, honking the horn at them and flipped them off. It seems like appropriate KGA 918-094.

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1: 234.
0: If you could also let County Roads know that the sign for Borgeau and Nightingale Court is down.
1: The street sign.
0: That's right.
1: 10-4. 230, correction, 216, respond to a parking violation, also a traffic complaint on Spring Street North in the area of Beals Farm Route. I believe they're having a swim meet in the area. Told 14 vehicles involved, parked all over the place in the new parking zones, and there was one car going the wrong way.

a 2 Frank Mary 6248 Maryland, and a silver Chevy Traverse 4 Frank Henry 4705 Maryland.

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1: Eli's the 911 only phone and we can't get a hold of him.
0: That's correct.
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0: Thank you.

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1: Two's on the scene.
0: My apologies,
1: Harrison's on scene, 10-100.

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Amy on 319 responding, 10-06.

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0: 236 responded to the lobby for a request to officer next to the incident, 1021.
1: Traffic. 2312. Tyler Road, Apples Church, Pennsylvania, Lincoln, Mary Lincoln, 7255.
0: By 312, 10-4. Ten four. If I said 236 by mistake, it was for 216.

0: 215, you still handle.
1: You can do 216 on it.
0: 216, you copy.
2: That's correct. See 31, correct.
0: Good, 231.
2: You just let dispatch or whoever know that handle animal control. If there is a beagle found in the Woodsboro area, it comes back to, I'll give you the address here in a second.

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0: 23-12 Frederick. 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
1: Yeah.
0: Last name is Charles Ocean Robert Boy Ida Nora, first of Warren, middle of Lamont. He's a junior. And number one male with the date of birth 4/19/2000. And if you can, advise the expiration on the registration.
1: You have a PA op number.
0: Three three eight five nine five one nine.

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1: Good.
0: Suspended through Maryland, valid through Pennsylvania, 29 negative, expiration on the 28th is 531 of 26.
1: 10-4, what's the suspension through Maryland?

0: 23/12, withdrawal effective date 6/21/21, with the license expiring 6/18/21, showing suspension for failure to attend driver improvement program.
1: Two 34 Frederick, can you close stickers?
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It seems like appropriate KCA 908 10-30.

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Be in the parking lot at Station 5, Maryland, David Victor 36256.

0: 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Residential fire alarm 9 Charlie 1041.
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0: Prairie 215, respond to follow-up. Walmart 74 New Guilford Drive, contact Brandon. Apparently the subjects there gave the wrong names for the trespass paperwork and then came back to the tenant community and gave Brandon his trespass notice. 1043.
1: Medic 2389, transporting to FHH, priority 2, with one patient.
2: Medic 239, transporting 1043.

0: 6 Delta Mike 3668 is showing expired as of 5 of 2023.
1: Tap one with traffic 26 on 15. Temperature, I didn't see it disabled. I'll turn around after this. Right there.

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1: 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T-15 and T-24, we're checking with the city as well. They're back in the tenant community on a follow-up.

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1: Yes.
0: The city's talking to Josh and Desiree right now behind the Walmart in the community.
1: Okay.

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1: Good.
0: Do you want me to email you a copy of that contact letter?
1: For which subject?
0: The Brandon Kirk subject on the car.
1: Negative, thank you.

0: 215, 215, 215, 215, 215, 215, 215, 215, 215, 215, 215, 215, 215, 215, 215, 215, 215, 215, 215, 215, 215, 215, 215, 215, 215, 215, 215, 215, 215, 215, 215, 215, 215, 215, 215, 215, 215, 215, 215, 215, 215, 215, 215, 215, 215, 215, 215, 215, 215, 215, 215, 215, 215, 215, 215, 215, 215, 215, 215, 215, 215, 215, 215, 215, 215, 215, 215, 215, 215, 215, 215, 215, 215, 215, 215, 215, 215, 215, 215, 215, 215, 215, 215, 215, 215, 215, 215, 215, 215, 215, 215, 215, 215, 215, 215, 215, 215, 215, 215, 215, 215, 215, 215, 215, 215, 215, 215, 215, 215, 215, 215, 215, 215, 215, 215, 215, 215, 215, 215, 215, 215, 215, 215, 215, 215, 215,
1: Yes.

0: I have another subject in the lobby. I request an officer.
1: I'm out behind the goal right now with FPD. Once I get to the leg, I'll handle this.
0: 10-4.

0: 234-216. Yeah, I can take one of those for you if you want.
1: We should be clearing here shortly. I'll let you know. Thank you.
2: 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Seizure, 9 Bravo, 1056.

Ambulance 259 paramedic engine 713 due. 4195 Windy Hill Drive, off of Fingerboard Road. Injured person from a fall, 9 Bravo, 1058.

0: Daniels 259, they're making 713 responding. 4195, Windy Hill Drive, off of Fingerboard Road. Injured person from a fall, 1100, KP 260.
1: Love that one. 15 Whistling Squawn Way between Whooping Crane Way, Negro Drive, and Lake Ligonier. Occurred last night, comments to the card. 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

31 is upon an overdose. 603, United Nation Court. Inspiration Avenue. 48-year-old female. Took too many pain pills. She's now vomiting. 11-12.

We're on 24. Respond to a missing person. That's 1501 Village Greenway. Had a guest to extend the stay and didn't provide a new card. She left all her belongings there and left in her vehicle at some point. It's a white female, 60 years old, Mary Elizabeth is her name, lives in Lebanon, New Jersey, drives a Lexus, 1120.

Emails 169, Special Unit 9 due, 11,918, Looking Bill Road, Hemorrhage, 9 Bravo, 1121.

0: 21 Perk, this is Fire 71.
1: 231, 10-4. Perk 215 respond to a property damage accident, 13,650, Jacob Shreve, Pina Lane Stream, Jacob's Court. The caller said the deer hit it. It's now getting up and then falling down again. He's in a white Chevy Savannah box truck. Area 41127.
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0: 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Someone was trying to take his parking spot. They don't need any assistance now. Area 8, 1133.
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0: to a one responder, 911, 3316 Tudor Court, Buckingham Hills. 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
1: Line 4.

respond to a vehicle accident in front of 3601 Bucky's Town Pike off of Michael Mills Road. EMS is en route. Caller advised they had heard a mad accident. One driver's not getting out. It's a white truck and a burgundy Honda. Area 6A, 1141.

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1: 10-4, first request 71, and handling lost property.

Ambulance 179, ALS 17, due 9222 Oak Tree Circle off of Oak Spring Court in Whispering Oaks. Injured person from a fall, 9 5 11 54.

Ambulance 179, ALS 17 responding. 9222 Oak Tree Circle off of Oak Spring Court in Whispering Oaks. Injured child from a fall, 9 Bravo 1155.

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1: 224-10-9, you had a lot of background.
0: Yeah, I'm out with 1050, 85 northbound, the off ramp from 270 north. It looks like just PD only at the moment.
1: Stand for you need safe.
0: No, I believe it's going to be ours.
1: 10-4.
0: 2-36 drift.
1: C-36.
2: 40 westbound at Wolfsville, Maryland 6, George Charles, 7929.
1: C-36-10-4.
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0: 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Now I'm going to be handling that request.
1: 10-4.

And once 28 from Negation 23, MS 902 due. 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

0: 16% of MSP, he's at 4270 right now.
1: Do you know if it's north or southbound?
0: No, he's heading westbound on 80.
1: 10-4.

0: dispatch from the residence. So I think that's going to be the issue she's having. 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
1: Two
2: 234
1: direct.
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0: Spike, new tags, heading toward I-270. If seen, take appropriate CGA 918 toll 40.

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Chest pain 9 Bravo 1241.

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1: Carolyn 14, why you respond to 14,560 Black Angle Road for a 29-year-old male registered bike, 1242.
0: Okay.
2: Ambulance 259, ALS 23 responding, 4708 Lindbergh Road between Greystone Drive and Tolley Terrace. Chesapeake 9 Bravo, 1242.

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0: 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We're sorry, EMS evacuation at this time. We'll pause.
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0: 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Residential fire alarm 9 Charlie 1255.
1: Thank you, Rudy.
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0: Animals 199 on Bravo 1256. AM 129 due. Autumn Lake Healthcare, Braddock Heights, 6012, Jefferson Boulevard in the dining room. Injured person from a fall, 9 Bravo, 1256.
1: AM 149, for now, the biggest thing we need is your cot and a backboard, and then work on evaluating this guy a little bit further.
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0: X-43 Red Sage Way North, between Savory Court and Minglo Court. Roosevelt Fire Alarm 9, Charlie 1257. AML 129 responding. Island Lake Healthcare, Braddock Heights, 6312, Jefferson Boulevard in the dining room. Interverse from a fall 9, Bravo 1257.

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0: 1309. 225-10-4. Frederick, 216-201, respond to a suspicious situation. 5867 Rose Bay Court, if you could go direct with your MDTs per the notes, 1309.
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0: Correct, Jill, one.
1: Good.
0: The caller is advising the current issue is the smell. All of the other parts of the incident occurred over a month ago.
2: T254, yes.
0: Where were they transporting to?
1: Shock trauma by ground.
0: That's okay, 1312. Or 924, 10-4.

0: or can you check the history or any associated names at the address of Monto?
1: That's right. Per the address that the caller provided, the last 1017 was a Francis subject calling in a welfare check on a Sandy Summers. The caller kept giving different addresses. He kept flipping the numbers.

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1: 10 more.

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いいなぁ。Caller advising that there is a dog in a vehicle and the vehicle is off. I'll leave that to your discretion.

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0: 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We're holding a traffic complaint when you clear.
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0: 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Place this unit on the air to Lingor High School for a detail. 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
2: 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Assisting on the vehicle accident, 9 Bravo, 1340.

0: AMLS 319, due to the call. AMLS 239, truck 23 on the scene, from engine 311 responding. 8705, Fingerboard Road off of Thurston Road. Just on a vehicle accident, 9 Bravo, 1341.
1: Yeah, that's not too bad. We're going to be on the phone for the camera part of it.
2: First, okay, 1341.
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3: 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Rescue squad 2 is not set.
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4: 9 George Hall, 0687. That tag, the 0687, going to be next on the list for state.
2: 10-4, we'll let him know.
4: The first one might need next on our list as well. I had the

0: Paramedic Engine 102, Engine 111, Paramedic Engine 23, Rescue Squad 8, Technical Rescue 29, EMS UTV 30, Ambulance 2G9, ALS 29, Engine 221, Engine 212, Battalion 903, Safety 901, EMS 902 do. The Little Cannon Trail, also Gamble Park Road, in the area of the Frederick Reservoir. Trail Rescue, 9 Delta, 1344.
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2: Yeah, my apologies. There's a fire police able to come out for some traffic control.
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0: Police services are requested. The area of 8705 Fingerboard Road off of Thurston Road. Assisting with traffic control on the vehicle accident. 1344. Analyst 2G9 responding, 1344.
3: 1-2 for sure, they're working on a second. 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
4: It's going to be a silver Honda Velozac 9 Golf of Austin 0687. 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
3: And
4: 15464 Mike 7. Zarellan. Gonna be a black Buick. Heavy front end damage. Airbags before it as well. On the 1051 too.

0: Okay, my MDT is acting up. Can you give me the nearest cross street?
1: Great, 429 is responding. 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
2: Technical rescue 29. 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
1: Nope, they're good response ambulance.
2: Technical rescue 29, 1346.
3: U.S. Park Police Academy, 18, Frederick County.
4: Go ahead.
3: Hey, good afternoon. I'm with my secondary appointment. We're running the Cat 50 out here in the woods. I have a team coming up patient with an incident command post for the event set up at Fishing Creek and Hamburg.
4: First, okay, 1347.
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1: Okay.
0: There's an update to the trail name, Catawba National Recreation Trail.
1: Whatever's better. 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I'll give you a call about that. I'll give you a call about that.
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0: I can be the log out if you want to send your detail. Both of you.
1: We're on this here now. Thank you.
0: Correct.
2: The trail name is Catawba National Recreation Trail. It's off of Gambrel Park Road, painted by a pond.
3: That's right.
4: There we have a trooper on scene. I'm Finney.
3: 10-4.
5: $10 first.
6: Okay.
7: Initially, we got the automated patient was having a medical emergency, believed to have trouble breathing. We got a hold of the subject. He's hiking. He doesn't need any assistance. That was something that came across the phone from some sort of situation. I'm not sure how that came across, but he's not sure how the phone dialed, and he's fine.
8: Just for clarity, we spoke to the caller, and there's no assistance needed on fire rescue.
7: Yeah. Good intent.
8: Good intent. I'm in service.
7: Yeah, the status appropriately a good intent. Call 1354.
0: What is that?
3: 10-4.
1: We got a good intent for ATV 34.
7: That's right, you can go.

0: District 2300. We've got two patients, 319's in transport here momentarily at FHH, and we've got one in 239 going to Suburban with paramedic from engine 311.
1: Okay, 1357.

0: 15 at South Seton, just see if there's a pedestrian up there. I haven't got any other callers if you just want to check that area. 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Devil. 30 minutes out.
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1: 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Am I going to be closer?
0: ALS-23, that's correct.
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0: 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Number 1 nail. 1100 West Patrick Street. 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
2: 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Frederick, can you add this subject of heroin? 10-4-2-3 North.

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0: Clear 2-1. Have a disturbance in the welfare check in the north. Area car is busy.
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0: 705. It's going to be at the Sheets, bleep off Monocacy Boulevard. 1017 advised there was a car following them, and he's now standing in front of her car. He's not cooperating with call taker.
1: 10-4, this is going to be Eric Muller, please call.

0: believe it may be City's call, but because of the location that was put in, it Shauna does.
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0: 705, we also have a 911 disconnect that came in, confirmed location of 2nd Street and Liberty Road. 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
1: 10-4.

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0: Not for anything. 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I think he got away. Yeah. But yeah, stay tight.
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2: C40932 Alpha. 840932 Alpha, White Chevy Cruise. They're on 270 northbound next to the scenic view.

Yeah. The labor force, he struck the MCAP. 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

0: Tá no Rafael, tá aqui, por tag. Airline 7, George Young, 6589. Sitting next on the left with the front driver's side tire down. Copy, 7-8.
1: 10-4, go ahead in a second.
0: Airline 4, David King, 1221. Stand by, let me check to see the south.
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1: 10-4. G25, I'm turning. 225, 10-4.

0: Burger 222, respond to NAOPD, 6921 Erner Avenue. FPD's requesting another unit. Routine for a traffic stop, 1438.
1: Two 36,
0: 10-4.

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0: Change this car to an overdose on the 98 my number.
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1: Two 15.
0: 85, turning into the Mr. Tires, Maryland 1 Frank Henry 9124.

That was great. Jordan, if you go to show me, play from here. And I'll be out at the fire station here in Urbana. Fire problem isn't probably here for 20.

Frederick Doll Cars 1063, look out. Frederick Doll Cars, on behalf of Avondale PSV, investigating a retail theft that involves a number one male, tall, thin build, involving a white shirt, sleeve shirt, light colored blue jeans, white sneakers, has tattoos on his arms. Operating a 2017 Chrysler Pacifica, dark in color, possibly black, bearing stolen registration 5 Everpaul 444. Subject has been involved in multiple retail thefts at Walmart, in Oxford, PA, and in Square, PA break. Further continuing, anyone with information, similar incidences involved in this subject, please contact PSP Avondale, 1449. Further to the funeral. Two 15 people.

31-12, Stephen Air Forward, Tucson, Panjab. 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
0: 10-4. Put it to 8-9 Welfare.

0: Hamlin's 372, Vince Scott P. Apartments, 31 West Patrick Street, apartment 306. Back pain, 9 Bravo, 1452.
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Paramedic 8-9 transporting, 1455.

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1: CP19, copy for disorderly.
2: Roger that.
1: 270 southbound in the area of Route 80. We had two males on the side of the road. Apparently, they are fighting. One is yanking the other one out of the driver's side door and fighting. Nine, confirm.
2: Nine, confirm.
1: Got 19.
2: I was just acknowledging the call.

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1: Yep. 225.
0: 85 in Grove, Maryland 8, Davis, Edwards, 7554.
1: Two 25, 10-4.

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0: They did not advise they were driving, and they only gave that location.

0: 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There's nothing here. 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I'll take all the way to the 23-mile marker.
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1: Seven four.
0: Perfect, 705, 226 Mulford.
2: Okay.
0: 10-4.
1: Zero 01966.

Ambulance 28 ALS 2 due. FHH Immediate Care 501 West 7th Street. 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
1: 19-10-4.
3: And it reports that they're trying to clean their cars. There's bad traffic, speeding. They're going way too fast. 15-10.
4: In the
5: 310 at the hospital, 15-10.
3: Roger, 225, respond to a fraud, 5824, Planters Court, walk-in at patrol, 1510.

0: for 5231. Respond for Viet trespassing. Hemisphere Community Pool, 201 West Lincoln Avenue, 1017 William, stating that there's people drinking alcohol and passing on the leave and they're not. Larry 11-15-26. He says he owns and operates the pool.
1: I have traffic. Make it East Potomac at 1st. Maryland 9, George Young, 9536.
2: Please touch the truck. I'm 10-8.
0: 226-10-4. I have 2-8 transporting 1527.

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1: Okay, send anyone.
0: Stop. 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

0: Frederick 215, respond to a cold theft, Walmart, 7400 Guilford Drive. 1017 advises a repeat shoplifter walked out with merchandise, electronics, some groceries, and left out the grocery side door. 1532.
1: 225, good to me.
0: 225, 10-4. 215, stay 10-8.
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0: Predator 222, respond to 1050 PD. Martin Farm Market, 307 Main Street. Caller said there was another vehicle that backed into her vehicle. 1532.
1: 236, I'll handle it. I'm in the area.
0: 10-4, 222, stay 10-8.

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1: Spelling last name, Saba. 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At birth 7-4-1993. Still one male, Try Virginia, New York.

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1: 10-4 in the second.
0: Maryland 4, Edward Adam 8948.
1: 10-4. Frederick 2. Pending Frederick County Board of Elections, 8490 Progress Drive. The SPD supervisor is requesting one of our units to respond out.
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1: 224, 10-4. 201, disregard.

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0: Project 215 respond to a attempted theft target 5437 Urbana Pike. 1017 advised a subject in a green Subaru Outback left the area at a high rate of speed. 1539.
1: 10-4. 225, stack my steps, and I meet the target.
0: 10-4, the vehicle was last seen turning, going north on Urbana Pike.

0: units responding to the target. It was an actual theft. They took clothing and merchandise as they left, $100 worth. Maryland registration on George Paul, 6790.
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0: Last of Nora Ocean, Robert, William Ocean, Ocean David. First of William, middle of Henry, Peter Jr.,
2: 425-62. Ocean, away to run the boat, can you get here?
3: Roger,
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0: 225, 2729 to Maryland. Last name Norwood, Nora, Ocean, Robert, William, Ocean, Ocean, David, first name Cynthia, Charles, Young, Nora, Tom, Henry, Ida, Adam, middle name Marie, of birth 11/03/1969, and the number 2 female.
1: Ten four, stand by.
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0: Frederick 2, 2312, respond to a traffic complaint, Fairmont Middle School, 408 East Main Street. There's kids riding illegal e-bikes on the school property, tearing up the grass. 1546.
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0: We have a missing 76-year-old male with dementia in the north.
1: Ten four, I'll start off that for you.
0: 10-4.
2: Sure, if I've already intercepted my call now, and I'm being marked as missing.
0: 705-10-4.
3: Going for a gun crash.
0: 231-10-4. 8416 Hemler Road. 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

0: Okay, can you give us the rest of the info, how long he's been gone by foot or all that?
1: Left on foot at 15:20, wearing a black shirt, blue jeans, black shoes. My apologies, we were reading through the notes.
2: Two third, prefer if you could, two for a second.
1: 10-4.
3: Two third, we're going to do good.
2: Hey, at 144 westbound and Hinesville Road, the second green light isn't working. The red light's working, just not the green light. If you could notify the appropriate.
3: 144 and where?
2: Hinesville. It's 144 westbound and Hinesville Road.
3: 10-4.
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2: 215 to 224. Me a white pair of Skechers. The rest was recovered, but they do want to trespass and charge.
3: Tower, if you can fill out their portion of the trespass and bring it over here, I'll do the other part.
1: Patrol to 231.
0: Yeah.
1: When you're clear from your call, can you call PIS?
0: What's in reference to? I got three calls pending.

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1: 231-10-4.
0: I might have missed it. Does he have any friends in the area he might go to?

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Last time she looked, it was hardcore on the property. Correction, that's where he was last seen.

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0: 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Nothing seems to be damaged.
1: 10-4.

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1: 10-4, 75-201-236, sir.
2: Direct, thank you.

0: Frederick 260 in response to a parking complaint. Wisteria Way, Carrington Circle. 1017 is concerned because there's a tractor with a trailer at the intersection. Can't see around it, see the stop sign. He's been calling about it, and nothing's being done. 1557.
1: Sir,
0: writing 7-5-10-4.
2: Excuse me, sir. Negative case number for the unmarked on the card. Thank you.

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1: 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Cold set at Walmart.
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0: 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That's where he was found. And you can clear it. I'll report.
1: 10-4.

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1: Guys.
0: It's going to be over at Heritage Park in Field 5, the baseball field. Caller is advising there are several parents making threats towards the umpire and other adults. They would like to have a trooper there when to escort the umpires out.
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1: 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Apparently, not the team with the disgruntled parents.

0: 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Pamela from Erner Avenue would like to know what was going on with her son, 1613.
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Engine 2912, Country Hill Apartments, 1000 Heather Ridge Drive, Building G, Apartment 212. 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
3: Good.
2: 70 westbound, there is a scale house. There is a black horse trailer that's left on the side of the road. There is still a horse inside of the trailer and a vehicle around it.
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0: 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All units be clear if you can send Prince and Tina in the car for the report.
1: And for where you want Prince?
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1: That's what. 319, could you make your way to 70 westbound at the Waste Race Station for the horse trailer, please?
0: What do you got?

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Ambulance on a child, 9 Bravo, 1700. KUP 268.

0: 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Breaks Fork Road near the Moxie River, accessing via Pine Cliff Park. 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
1: Good.
0: 961 Jefferson Pike in Knoxville, repeating 961 Jefferson Pike, your crossroad is Weston Drive. There is a male over there outside of a U-Haul van. He's like tweaking and rolling around on the ground.
1: Coming from the bear. I'm 20 minutes out.
0: 10-4. He's got a green t-shirt, but black baseball shorts, and a goatee. And he said now he's laying in the grass again, still rolling around, possibly rolling into the road.
1: 10-4. You must turn email.

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0: That's right. We'll see you while you're moving until the location that's up here. Sure. 62-4, I got an ignition thing. We'll post it clear.
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1: Grant London 19-1, you're responding to your Renda Center. 17,645 Harbaugh Valley Road, alongside our ambulance 68 and ALS 30 as the first responder on a single episode. Operations will be on Adams, office 12.

31 and B9 were now getting the call saying that this has possibly been struck by a vehicle, and now the PI is en route close to the parking lot in Brunswick.

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1: Thank you, Jeff.
0: 278 southbound in the area, 29 mile marker, white SUV, a white Ford Mustang.
2: EM1's 196, second call, ALS 20, truck 5, second call, you must sign on 1-2. Route 180 between the park and ride and Othello Park, pedestrian truck 9 Delta 1717.
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1: Go ahead.
0: They advise it might be on the Macy, J.C. Penney side.
1: Good call, man.
2: And 72 do. 7803 Thimic Woods Road. 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

C31 and D9, this last caller of mine said they have stopped out with the map, and he got up, went to his U-Haul, and turned it off, and there's a bottle of alcohol in the vehicle.

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1: I'm not going to be a pedestrian truck. 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

0: B9B31, Barb Warzone, be advised, he has not been struck, he is 1056.
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0: 4,600. 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
1: 10-4, I was just about to give it to you.
2: Not now.
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0: 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So we've had to move to the parking lot and start making a list of us.
1: Ten-four. So you do want me to start a tow, or you are going to leave it in the parking lot?
0: If we're able to, we'll move in the parking lot.

Hamlin's 18, doing responding. 2317 Humphreys Peak Court. Sick person, police on the scene. 9 Bravo 1731.

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1: This is a rental agreement with all of the driver's information on it. Up there, all on the floor.
0: Okay, I have the vehicle and the vehicle tag.
1: And for the customer name, he's going to be the one that's going to be transported. They're going to take an FHA. 4.
0: Okay,
1: we'll probably refuse, but we can start blood tip that way for him.
0: 7-4, 29, you're direct.

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1: Two twenty-five
0: at the 270 northbound, West Virginia 747-867 Adam on a red Toyota RAV4.
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1: Vehicle 1?
0: That's right. Vehicle 1, A-Golf Baker, 8652. A-Golf Baker, 8652. Melon tag on a Ford Mustang. Heavy flying damage, start attempts if you want for that. And that vehicle 2 on your radar.
1: That was
0: 2. 9 Edward Charlie, 1635. 9 Edward Charlie, 1635. Rear damage. My latest 350.
1: 10-4.
0: Not gonna need a tow, it's okay.
1: Alright, so we only need a tow for vehicle 1, correct?
0: That's right.

0: 31, you want to back up a little bit so I can turn around?
1: D31, do you happen to have the date of birth for your driver?
0: He's in TLO right now to see if I can get it.
1: 10-4.
0: Last four of the driver's license should be 3311. That's from Maryland.
1: 10-4.

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1: 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We actually are on scene right now.
0: Okay, I'll put you on the scene 1736.

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1: He's 1099 out of Baltimore City for parole violation. Supposed to be armed and dangerous and resist arrest.

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0: diffusion et le valeur.
1: If you have the correct name, that's correct. We don't cooperate with another identifying. Can you confirm who he is?
0: The name that you gave me, correct?
1: Send me the name 31 gave you.
0: 10-4.
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0: 31 or B9. Is the U-Haul in the parking lot right now?
1: Yeah, that's right. Hi, but he's 31, excuse me.
2: Fuck.
1: Yeah, I didn't come from originally. It's true.

Fairfield All Cars 1063A Lookout Frey, okay. 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

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Car states he let someone borrow their vehicle the other day. Has not returned. 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It's a 2009 Ford Escape, cream colored. 1802.

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0: 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Attempt to call back, just busy dial tone. 1803.
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0: Several,

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0: Edge of Winslow 117. I got one golf cart in the driveway. Golf cart's not able to get. Broken right thing with her.
1: Engine 141 investigating 1821. Four 33, that's an 8.

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1: Hi.
0: Do you want me to take that unauthorized?
1: If you want, I appreciate it.
2: FedEx, Jack.
0: You're right.
2: That's right.

0: 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Dr. Katie Carroll's on the lawn advising robots to the house, area 1, 1827.
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2: If she's still on the line, do you guys mind hanging up so I can give the doctor a call, please?

0: connected.
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0: credit to 400 and 403, respond to a suicide threat, 32 Robindale Drive, off of University Drive and Heritage Lane in Silo Hill. Received a call from Newport News. The caller advised that her son was making suicidal threats, 1832.
1: Four hundred.

0: for their keeper. To keep the suspicious stacked and give me one of the supervisors spot on that.
1: 4-13-10-4. 4-3-10-4. 400, are you direct?
2: Direct.

0: 4:13.
1: Is the subject confirmed to be at 32 Rosedale, or did you report me to still a ping, and that is the radius that's on that card?

0: Okay, do you know when that ping was hit? Okay.
1: Frederick, the 225 welfare.
2: I'm okay.
1: 225, 10-4.

Carter D units responding to Robindale Drive. You're responding for a 22-year-old biracial male, last known wearing a tank top and jogging pants, dark brown straight hair. And updated telephone number from AT&T on the car, 1838.

0: clothing for, do we have a vehicle description or anything like that?
1: That's negative at this time, and 1043, he does have a history of cutting, 1838.

0: headed to 426 and 427. 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
1: Hello. 416, primary guidance taking 426 to spot.
0: 416, 10-4, 426, 8, 10-8.
1: Correct.
0: Frederick units responding to the Giant Food, 1017 advised 4 to 6 kids. Looks like they left on their bikes or their scooters on Worthington headed towards the library. 1840.

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0: 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Is your person from a fall 9 Bravo 1844?
1: No one driving over the mountain. 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

432 and unit to back, respond to a theft in progress. Coles Department, 7350 Guilford Drive. 1017 advised, couple walked in and stole some items. Midsize SUV bearing Maryland to George Paul 2612. Headed in the direction of Guilford Drive, 1846.

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1: Four, looking for a teacher student for a minute, please.
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3: Go ahead.
1: The number on the card for the stepmom, that says that it's out of service. Can you guys just confirm that? And then could you also figure out with Newport News if this is going to be continuous ping and then just relay the updates as you get them?

0: 747 will take 223, spot the alarm.
1: 74223, say 10-8. Charter 2 units responding to the Coles apartment story, responding for a number one male, age 30 to 40, wearing a black t-shirt and gray sweatpants and gray slides, and a number two female, age 30 to 40, wearing a black shirt, dark blue jeans, large brown purse, purple hair clip in her hair, 1848.

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It returns on a 2014 Lexus to a Schnaff Con subject out of Clayton, Lee, and Clinton, Maryland.

0: Predator to 413, welfare.
1: Okay.
0: 413, 10-4.
2: 413, I'm at the bulletin.
0: 417, 10-4.

0: part of these, right? Can you just note that the rest area off of 15 is negative?
1: 413, 10-4. Roger, to 413, the original call taker confirmed the telephone number also.
0: Okay, I'll try again.

0: 417 Frederick. Copy the description of the vehicle is a dark green Toyota Highlander, Maryland tag 2 George Paul 2612.
1: 417 10-4.

0: 2017.
1: Go ahead.
0: That tag to George Paul 2612. Updated earlier is returns on a Lexus, but both tags were returned new modesty.
2: Turn 5 at 417.
1: Go ahead.
2: Third model vehicle, older model, and was it towing a trailer?
1: Negative on the trailer, it's going to be 2010, but probably 23 model.
2: Negative.

0: Frederick to 4924. Respond to a 911, 901 West Potomac Street between Petersville Road and North Maryland Avenue. Abandoned on call pack. A man in the background said, turn the phone down, call, confirm the address, and advise she does not need any assistance. 1858.
1: Hour. 4923, you can give that to me.
0: 4923, 10-4. 4924, you direct.
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1: 4923, 10-4. What's your name, Frederick? Can I get the case number for this?
2: 417, your case number is 58953, repeating 58953.

0: before they're good. They know if they're doing continuous things or not.
1: That's neat if they do not advise.
0: Can we run one on our end, please? I believe he's going to be driving that.
1: 403-10-4.

0: 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The Sugarloaf Mountain Strong Mansion. Sinkable episode 9 Bravo 1905.
1: Sorry, to 400.
2: Good.
1: Holding a noise complaint in the Southland area 6A with no area cars available, and also just received another hit and run accident at the Walmart in the South with no area cars.
2: Turn up, I'll take the hit and run.
1: 7-5-4.
2: 433 for King, clear from the staff, now handle the noise.
1: 433-10-4. 400, you direct.
2: 10-4, thank you.

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1: And it's back four.
0: Another to 13 North Maryland.
1: Yeah, it's back 49-23.
2: 49-04.
1: 49-04, 10-4.
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1: 49-23, 10-4.
4: Very well.

0: 8-9, transporting 1, priority 3, to Frederick.
1: Ambulance 8-9, transporting 9-11.
2: Robindale is negative.
3: 4-13-10-4.
1: Frederick to 432 and 417, respond for disabled vehicle in front of Mom's Organic Market in the Westview Promenade, 5273 Bucky's Town Lake. 1017 advising a gray sedan broke down in front of the business and has a child in the vehicle in 1811.
3: Seven oh five ten four
2: 417 432
3: stay
2: standing.

0: and it's 403. AT&T advised the ping is showing off of Capitol Hill Road near Dillsburg, Pennsylvania. It's in York County.
1: Yeah, I'm familiar. So if you could just pass that along and advise what we got and let him know that he's probably driving northbound.
0: 4-3-10-4.
1: You can close it on our end.
2: 4-3-10-4.

0: The 433 welfare.
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2: Go ahead.
0: Reference chat suicide threat. I just spoke to Steph. The subject we're looking for apparently texted his brother saying that he was going to come home. So whoever the appropriate jurisdiction up there is that you guys are contacting, I would just have him contact stepmom directly. Because it sounds like there's some communication going on now.
2: Okay, well, no.
0: Okay, thank you. Back to one.

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0: in November. Do you have a better description of the vehicle? I can't find it, and the 1070 is not answering.
1: The only description we have is a gray SUV, excuse me, a gray sedan.
0: And we can close at 70 for now. We're trying to meet the callback.
1: 705-10-4.

0: 413.
1: All the robots are calling for suspicious. I'll take care of the alarm.
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0: to respond to a trespassing statement of speech. 5316 Spectrum Drive. Spoke with Angie to advise guests that she's got around 11 or 12 have been lingering on the property since 1922. Frederick to 417 Welfare.
1: 402 County.
0: 402-10-4.
2: 417 Frederick.
0: 417-10-4. Before to you responding for a number one male, correction, number one female, age 35 to 40. Frederick to 332 Welfare.
3: Okay.
0: 332-10-4.

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0: It's that number one female and then two number one males, teenagers, currently lingering somewhere in the parking lot area.
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0: 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It looks like Building C, rear use room door, 1927. 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
1: I'm fine to handle it. I'm just coming from the top of the mountain.
0: 10-4.

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1: 413-10-4. 26, welfare.
0: Center 5 traffic.
1: 705.
0: Cindy eastbound 56, round 2, and repeated 4648.
1: 705, 10-4.

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1: 10-4, do you need it updated to the 13 North Maryland Avenue?
0: Yes, please.
1: 10-4. Fighter to 332 welfare.
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Control Carter to Tampa, located 70 eastbound in the area of the 55-mile marker with black Harley Davidson motorcycle. There are multiple bikes actively zagging in the road and around traffic or stopping in front of people. If located, appropriate authorities, station KGA 08-1937.

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0: 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It's possible you all may be receiving an additional 911 call to a nearby address if he reaches there.
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0: 225, we're good, thank you.
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2: Very good.

0: 4923 respond for a lost property, Holiday Inn, 1501 Village Greenway. Marks the caller stating, he received a call from an officer stating his wife's belongings needed to be picked up. His, apparently the passport and social security card are missing. The suitcase is missing also. 1954.
1: What do you have? What are you from 1954?

0: 447.
1: I'll be transporting one female to Strider Health. Running mileage 85228.
0: Okay. 432, welfare.
2: I'm with.

0: Roger, before 16 welfare.
1: Okay.
0: 4-16-10-4. Roger, to 426 and 226 welfare. 426-10-4.